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1: Mission Control, we're locked in and ready to go. Stand by for launch. Everybody get your hands up. Check it out. Oh, oh, yeah, yeah. Oh, well, anyway, that's the first time that's ever happened to me. I swear.
2: We're
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0: News Evenings with Beckler and Shauna.
1: We were talking about pickleball recently. You were a big pickleballer for a while.
2: Yeah, I haven't played as much, but it is tons of fun.
1: I still have yet to play, which is crazy to me. There's a pickleball court across the street from my house. I don't know how I've not played yet. Anyway, it got me thinking about what you think the next big sport will be, because we're talking about how pickleball's exploding right now.
2: Yeah, I believe it is the fastest growing sport in the world.
1: Yeah, it is. And I think that will probably continue for quite some time. But then I was trying to look ahead of that, and I was like, what do you think might be next? And it could be a sport that already exists, or it could be another one that is kind of up and coming. I have a couple that I theories here.
2: Okay. Like something you can get in on the ground floor of here?
1: Yeah. Mm-hmm.
2: Yeah. Well, I'm trying to think of what made pickleball so popular. Yeah. It's cheap.
1: Yep.
2: It's accessible to almost everybody.
1: That's it.
2: I was trying to think what else. For a while there, I thought it was going to be disc golf.
1: Interesting.
2: Because, again, cheap, accessible. Courses are kind of popping up all over the place.
1: True.
2: And even at the professional level, there were a few disc golfers who signed really big contracts, which sort of suggested that there was some money in the sport all of a sudden.
1: Interesting.
2: But it hasn't quite popped off like I thought it would. Maybe that's still coming.
1: Yeah.
2: And especially as, like, everything gets more expensive. Real golf is very expensive.
1: It's true. Yeah, I wonder. I mean, esports is also exploding.
2: Yes,
1: yeah. A bit weird. The other one that I always thought of, I thought cricket would become more popular. It's already a very popular sport, of course, across the world. But I thought here cricket would grow faster than it is. But I think it is right now, and you can kind of almost see it. Like I saw cricket being played on a field just recently, and I was like, I wonder if we'll see more and more cricket being played here
2: as the demographics of our country have changed.
1: And it becomes more of a known sport too.
2: That would be just here though, because I don't know if cricket can get any bigger than it is around the world. It's pretty big.
1: And then, right? Have you heard of the new sport paddle?
2: Yes, paddle is like the European pickleball.
3: Yeah. Oh, paddle. Want to play pickleball with my
1: But
3: pickle?
1: It's smaller, right? So it uses a smaller court, which is good. And that's obviously space-wise important. And it's more enclosed, so it's kind of a mix of squash and tennis more so.
2: I first heard about it because a lot of the Formula One drivers like to play paddle in their off time just to stay sharp.
1: It keeps them sharp.
2: Yeah.
1: Does it? European.
2: You make a good point about the space requirements.
1: Yeah.
2: Because you can put two pickleball courts on one tennis court.
1: Exactly.
2: So that just gets more people playing, doesn't it?
1: Yeah. Yeah. And then with paddle, it's even smaller, I think.
2: Right.
1: So.
2: Which is...
1: I mean, everything in Europe is a bit smaller.
3: You must be compact. Americans, you use so much space.
1: You're so big.
3: Why
1: we like small,
3: that,
1: nice
3: yeah?
1: toy paddle. Oh, my pickle paddle. 100.5
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1: Etymology with Shauna.
2: Don't ask me why I was thinking of the word booger, but I was like, why do we call it a booger? And I looked into it. This is what I do in my spare time. You're welcome.
3: In the show WKRP in Cincinnati, Johnny Fever gets fired from a station for saying booger on the air.
2: That's really funny.
3: Times have changed.
2: Times have changed a little bit. I just said it three different times. So,
3: and that is not the worst word you're going to hear on the radio
2: today. I don't think so. So in the early 1800s, a booger meant a ghost or a hobgoblin, right? So it was more like the boogeyman. It was along those veins. That's okay. What a booger was. And then it kind of expanded to describe anyone who was just a troubled person or something that was tricky. It kind of was used in all of those ways. And the shift to a little nose piece there, that's because they used to think of a booger as a nose goblin. And I was like, I like that.
3: I'm going to call it
2: a nose goblin going forward. Hey, you got a little nose goblin going on over there.
3: Well, a fart is a food ghost.
2: Oh, I never even thought really about funny. That. That's so poetic. It's beautiful. So we got nose goblins and food ghosts.
3: Yeah.
2: There you go.
3: Hope you're not eating.
2: I hope
3: hope you're not eating right now.
2: Sorry about that, everyone.

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17: Cruise weather.
18: Tonight, partly cloudy, 30% chance of showers, wind northwest, 20 kilometers an hour, gusting to 40, low of 9. Wednesday, increasing cloudiness, 60% chance of showers in the afternoon with risk of a thunderstorm, high 16. Thursday, mix of sun and cloud, high 19. Friday, cloudy, high 21. And Saturday, rain, high of 18.
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1: I made this post on Instagram a couple days ago, Shauna. I don't know if you saw it or not, but I was asking which was the least healthy of these two options.
2: Right, I did see this, okay.
1: Two beer,
2: yeah.
1: Two tall boy beer.
2: Uh-huh.
1: One was a Village Blonde, one was a Big Rock Fuzzy Cowboy, the Fuzzy Peach one.
2: Both good beers, yeah.
1: Or one sugar-free energy drink. Also 473 milliliters.
2: Yeah.
1: Which is, in your opinion, which is the least healthy of those two options?
2: Well, the beer.
1: Yeah.
2: Because of the alcohol.
1: Mm-hmm.
2: Yeah. Because alcohol, really, let's be honest, is a poison. I prefer, of those two, my option, I would choose the two beer over the energy drink. But, you know.
1: Yeah.
2: I think that the beer is less healthy.
1: I wanted an afternoon drink, and I was like, do I have the energy drink or do I have the beer, which will probably turn into two beer?
2: Right.
1: So just being honest with myself.
2: You should have just put one beer on there and then...
1: One beer, I think, would be the healthier option, wouldn't it? Well, again, it's got the alcohol, right?
2: Alcohol is still the problem, but yeah. I mean, it's light alcohol. Just a little bit of it.
1: They were 4.6%.
2: The other one has a lot of chemicals in it, so yeah.
1: That's true, but the energy drink is mostly chemicals, right? It's primarily chemicals.
2: That's all, but beer is still alcohol, which is poison. So, I mean, again, we're going down to a technicality here.
1: We are. The energy
2: one
1: drink
2: beer
1: is,
2: versus that one energy drink, I'd be like, yeah, I just have the beer.
1: Right.
2: Also, you should have just had the beer.
1: Oh, but then I'd have another.
2: Well,
1: whereas I don't have an energy drink and then immediately want another.
2: Throw the
1: you
2: other
1: know?
2: One.
1: So,
2: chug the one and then throw the other one out.
1: Throw the other beer out?
2: Give it to somebody
1: couldn't
2: else
1: do that.
2: So you couldn't have it.
1: Get
2: you go.
1: A friend.
2: Yeah. Call a friend.
1: Get some friends.
2: Phone a friend, right? 100.

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0: Beckler and Shauna on Cruise.
1: The other day I saw this comedian, a quick clip, talking about how Yamaha makes keyboards, boats, motorcycles, and he was just listing off how random all of the things are that Yamaha makes.
2: That's so. I saw that clip too.
1: Yeah.
2: And that's funny because I'm a drummer.
1: Yeah.
2: And when I was like 12 years old, I had a subscription to this drum magazine. And in one of these ads for Yamaha, they were bragging about how their drums are manufactured in the same factory as their motorcycles.
1: Yeah.
2: And I remember even at 12 years old thinking, I don't know if that's like a flex.
1: It's
2: you know,
1: crazy.
2: Like, you want your instrument to be like handcrafted by a master, you know, not like made next to motorcycle engine. But
1: well, when you start Googling everything else that Yamaha makes, it's crazy. But there are a few companies like that. And I got thinking about other ones that are really random.
2: Mm-hmm.
1: And one of the funniest ones that always comes to mind is just Michelin. The fact that they make tires and then they do the whole fancy restaurant thing. I always find that hilarious.
2: And
1: I was just like,
2: wasn't that because they wanted to encourage people to take road trips?
1: Yes. And when you look into it that way, you're like, okay, that makes a little more sense. But you're like, why would the tire company be the one promoting the fanciest restaurants? That one makes no sense to me. Can you think of any others off the top that are kind of funny like that?
2: Hitachi makes heavy equipment and then also like the most popular vibrator for ladies, right?
1: Kate, didn't think of that one, but you're right. Hitachi actually makes a lot of things, but yes, that is a very strange dynamic.
2: TVs and stuff, but like, hey, here's an excavator and also wand.
1: It's perfect, you know, very handy. Volkswagen, I don't know if you know this, but they not only, of course, make cars and a bunch of different cars, but they also make currywurst sausages.
2: I had no idea.
1: Yeah, they're big, big sausage producer. They make millions of sausages along with their cars. So another one that's strange.
2: Really?
1: Uh-huh.
2: Those two things are very different.
1: Very weird. I don't know why that started. I didn't read into that, but it's a very, very odd dynamic as well. But then there are tons of ones that are from Japan, like tons of Japanese companies that are like that, like Toshiba, ballpoint pens, hard drives, elevators, toaster ovens, power plants, all of that. It's just why
2: we got our fingers in a few different pies here.
1: Yep. Mitsubishi, right? They've got all kinds of stuff. Military tanks, air conditioners, fridges, chemicals, nuclear plants, like all of that is what all these Japanese companies make.
2: Why is that so common in Japan?
1: Well, it's historic Japanese cartels, and I got reading about this and I didn't know this was a thing, but have you heard of the Zaibatsu cartels?
2: No.
1: So back in 1868, right up until the end of World War II, the entire economy of the Empire of Japan was essentially controlled by four families, these cartels, these Zaibatsu cartels. Zaibatsu just translates to wealthy clique. And they were all single families who controlled a giant industrial cartel. So they would do everything, each stage of production. They owned the distribution, supply chain logistics. Then they each owned their own bank that financed their entire.
2: Whoa.
1: So because of that, that's why all of these companies own everything, because that's how it started with these four wealthy families that essentially owned everything.
2: They just kind of broke everything up.
1: Bank.
2: We're gonna
1: And it was just these four massive companies. One of them is Mitsubishi. That's the name of the family. Then the other ones are just banks and stuff that I didn't recognize, but you would if you lived in Japan. I'm sure they own half of the country.
2: So, are the companies still in these families, or are they publicly traded now, or like some of this money still kicking around?
1: Yeah, the money is for sure. It's all kind of broken up though. Like, they're not allowed to be running all of Japan anymore. That being said, there are people in the families that are still running parts of the businesses, right? But yeah, I had no idea. And then when you read it about the Zaibatsu cartel, you're like, ah. But that is why so many Japanese companies have everything, because these families kind of owned it all.
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0: Cruise Evenings with Beckler and Shauna.
1: Recently on the show, we were talking about how we think it's good for kids to be bored sometimes.
2: Yeah.
1: Because it brings out creativity.
2: Mm-hmm. Makes them find games to play and invent their own ways to occupy their minds.
1: Yeah. Grows the brain.
2: It's true.
1: Got a message from friend of the show, Jesse, in response to that conversation. And he was talking about how his son has a hard time with boredom, as do some of his younger friends.
2: Yeah.
1: And Jesse said this, and I thought this was interesting. He said, I actually enjoy the quiet of waiting for something now. People look at me like I'm the weird one if I'm waiting for an oil change or whatever, and I'm not on my phone, just sitting with my thoughts.
2: It's true.
1: How are you with that kind of boredom, Shauna? Do you ever just do nothing?
2: It depends. I've been trying to do that when I go and relax, like in the afternoon if it's nice out, and I'll go sit outside in my building or whatever, and I will not take my phone out. I will just sit there and stare at the sky sometimes.
1: Really?
2: And I've been able to do that a little longer than I used to be able to, because then my brain will start working. Like, I noticed that. Like, I kind of would just stare up into the sky, and then you start thinking, and it's like your brain will start continuing to think. It's mm-hmm. crazy. You don't need your phone to do that, or a book or anything.
1: How long can you go for?
2: Good question. Depends. A while?
1: Yeah.
2: But then you can kind of nod off and fall asleep though too, right? So I don't know. That's a good question of like actually just doing that. But it's like when I clean, but that doesn't count, I guess. But like when I'll clean, I find that's a great time to like think.
1: I agree. Your mind can wander if you have a task in front of you.
2: A menial task.
1: Yes.
2: Something where you don't have to really focus on it, then your mind will wander. So it's kind of like that. But
1: 1 year, right after high school, I ran my dad's lawn care company for the summer.
2: Mm-hmm.
1: And they were just like long days pushing a lawnmower by myself, you know. And so I'd have music going or an audiobook or something, but sometimes I wouldn't.
2: Yeah.
1: And like, you're not really thinking about the work that you're doing because it's just push the lawnmower, right?
2: Nope.
1: And I learned more about myself that summer probably than any other time in my life.
2: That's another good thing about boredom, is you start learning about yourself.
1: You do.
2: Yeah.
1: Start, like, learning what you think about things.
2: You're going
1: like,
2: introspective. Yes.
1: Yeah.
2: Uh-huh.
1: So I'm going to try to make a point of doing what you said you do, which is just like sitting there.
2: Yeah.
1: And looking out.
2: I'll calculate how long I could do that. I don't think it's very long.
1: Like, are we talking 5 minutes, half an hour?
2: Good question. I know now I need to calculate. Mm-hmm. It's not nice enough today to maybe sit outside, although maybe.
1: I mean, some people meditate, right?
2: Yeah.
1: Which is kind of the same thing, but.
2: That's the plan.
1: That is the plan.
2: Try to think of nothing, but it's very difficult to do.
1: I'm just going to sit on my front porch this afternoon and just look out into the street.
2: Do it.
1: Probably freak out some of the neighbors.
2: Yeah.
1: Like Jesse said, people think you're weird if you're not doing anything.
2: It is true. Yeah. If you ever like sit at a restaurant or something, you just stare at people.
1: No phone, no book, no
2: laptop.
1: Be a bit
2: weird.
1: Just hi.
2: Yeah. Yep. Like you're an alien.
1: Hi there.
2: Go keep drinking your sugar water. Okay.
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1: It's all brought to you by Mr. Lou Plus Tires in Fort McMurray. The 18U Baseball Championships taking place in Fort McMurray August 13th through to the 16th, happening at Legacy Dodge Field in Ross Henniger Park. There's going to be a community aviation event happening Saturday, August the 15th from 11 a.m. to 2 p.m. at the former North Terminal at the Fort McMurray International Airport. The 6th annual Acton Show and Shine taking place Sunday, August the 23rd at Acton and Taganova. 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
4: Cruise weather.
5: Tonight, partly cloudy, 30% chance of showers, wind northwest, 20 kilometers an hour, gusting to 40, low of 9. Wednesday, increasing cloudiness, 60% chance of showers in the afternoon with risk of a thunderstorm, high 16. Thursday, mix of sun and cloud, high 19. Friday, cloudy, high 21. And Saturday, rain, high of 18.
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1: Cruise Evenings with Beckler and Shauna.
2: Last week we were talking about the Women's Professional Baseball League.
3: Yeah, which is super exciting.
2: A new league of baseball, not fast pitch, but baseball for women that just kicked off this past weekend. And I'm very hopeful that the league will be successful.
3: Yeah.
2: Kind of like the Women's Professional Hockey League has been. There were a couple missteps this weekend with the opening games.
3: Which you'd assume, you know, got to iron out some kinks.
2: Some growing pains.
3: Yeah.
2: The first was the anthem. This okay. was the anthem at the opening day for the Women's Professional Baseball League.
4: And the rocket's red glare, the bombs bursting in air.
3: No, it wasn't.
4: Gave proof through the night that our flag
3: Are you serious?
4: Was still
2: serious.
4: There. Is still there.
2: So that's Martha Reeves, Motown legend of Martha and the Vandellas. Who's a
3: Damn.
2: Very good singer, but she's 85.
3: Okay.
2: And she said they didn't have any like monitors or anything, so she couldn't really hear herself.
3: Oh boy.
2: But that okay. that was rough.
3: That's tough.
2: And the players in the field were like,
3: I thought that was
2: trying
3: a joke.
2: Not to laugh.
3: Yeah.
2: She goes for it here at the end. It's good.
3: Oh my god. That was tough.
2: I know, she's a good singer. Yeah, she has great songs, but
3: maybe we should get some monitors for our singers in the future. That's good to know.
2: We have, and we love a bad anthem as a society.
3: We sure
2: we
3: do.
2: We love a bad rendition
3: of the anthem.
2: Damn,
3: I feel bad for Martha. Okay.
2: Yeah, that's tough.
3: Nope, that's tough. Okay.
2: The other thing that was tough, I thought, so in a game between New York and LA, there was a home run hit, and it was the first home run in the history of this league.
3: That's huge.
2: Hit by Danae Benitez, who plays some banana ball, too. Very good baseball player.
3: Yeah.
2: The commentary, though, listen to this.
5: I love not only that the little girls that come here and look up to them want their autographs, but the young boys, too, that are fans. And there she smashes one over the head of Davis. That is gone. The first home run here in WPBL history. So that one, not only was it smashed over Davis's head, but it disappeared over the wall in center field.
2: That's tough too.
3: Yeah.
2: But that's a big moment. That's the first home run in the history of this league.
3: Mm-hmm.
2: Let's have a little excitement.
3: To be fair, I think with those female commentators, they get a lot of flack for sounding whiny.
2: If you get excited?
3: Getting too excited. And I'm wondering if that's part of it, honestly, is that she didn't want, because if you get too excited, you're going to sound quote unquote whiny. Men don't like listening. So I'm wondering if maybe that would be my only consideration as to why she wouldn't have been quite
2: I don't. And I don't know who was calling that game, who she was, where she came from, what her, you know, experience is broadcasting baseball. Yeah. But I don't know. Maybe that's one of the kinks they'll work out as well.
3: I hope so, because you need to be a little more excited than that.
2: That's a big moment, right? And the woman who hit the home, she was cranked, right?
3: No
2: her
3: kidding.
2: Teammates were. It's huge.
3: Yeah.
2: And I don't know. I just didn't think the call matched the moment. Right?
3: No, but I truly think it's so hard for women commentators because they get so much.
2: Could you do it? Could you call that home run? You watched a lot of baseball.
3: Yeah. You want me to call it and be more excited than her?
2: Yeah, and I don't know if I don't have any crowd noise for you, so you're going to have to do it raw.
3: Okay, but just she gets a home run?
2: Yeah.
3: Okay, well.
2: It's tough when you're not watching the game, is it?
3: Yeah.
2: Danae Benitez is her name, if that helps you.
3: Okay.
2: And it was hit into left field, so.
3: And Danae Benitez, she takes it. Oh, I can't. See, I can't.
2: Maybe we shouldn't be critical then.
3: Woo! Yeah. That's how I would do it.
2: Cruise FM.

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0: Beckler and Shauna on Cruise.
1: Remember a while back, I was reading a book by David Goggins, Beckler?
2: Yes.
1: That Navy SEAL, a hard man.
2: Yes.
1: Who has undergone all kinds of stuff and torture and everything, and he's just incredible.
2: He's an endurance athlete these days, right? Runs ultramarathons.
1: Like one of the hardest people you've ever met or heard of.
2: Still holds the pull-up record, I think, isn't he?
1: 4,078 or something in 17 hours. 4,078 pull-ups.
2: Outrageous.
1: Crazy. Anyway, I'm reading the second version of that as well. He was talking about running this ultra marathon, which he's done many times, as you mentioned. So he says this. He says, I have to have a moratorium of all things that I do that are soft. That's what he was saying to himself.
2: While training for this ultra marathon?
1: While training for this. So he said he had to give up on everything that he does that's soft in order to do this ultra marathon. And then it got me thinking, Beckler, introspectively.
2: Mm-hmm.
1: What would you have to give up? What are your soft traits?
2: Oh, man. Lots. I like some soft things.
1: I just boofed, so that's soft. You can't be boofing if you're running an ultra marathon. So that's one.
2: I would say baths would be the first thing to go.
1: Oh, yeah.
2: Love a bath. Big bathman.
1: Although,
2: love
1: is that overly soft or is that hard because you're a man who likes a bath?
2: David Goggins probably takes cold showers. It's probably all he does, right?
1: You're probably right. Yeah. Okay, that would be a soft one. For me, I think it's more my sensitivity mentally.
2: Okay.
1: So I'd have to be harder on, like, sometimes when it comes to, like, people who do comments or make comments or whatever, I have to take those.
2: Can't let that glance off you?
1: I can't let it. And you're supposed to. And if you're David Goggins, he always says that, in fact, everything that people say that's super negative about him, he uses as fuel.
2: I
1: was like, I can't do that.
2: Good for him.
1: I take to heart.
2: I used to take things to heart. And then, you know, however many years into this career, I've read lots of mean things about myself and it does not faze me anymore.
1: Okay, well, that's good. No, I still do. Like, even if it's a really dumb comment, that's one thing that I'm like, I still can't. So that's okay. So that's one.
2: Getting cozy. Like getting cozy, Shauna.
1: You do?
2: Yeah.
1: Mm-hmm.
2: Blanket on the couch.
1: Okay.
2: Snuggle up with the kids and the dog.
1: I mean,
2: Can't be doing that. David Goggins doesn't do that. He goes and, like, I don't know, lays in a bed of rocks or something.
1: Yeah, you're right. Do you think he sleeps standing up?
2: Yeah, I think so. Just uncomfortably.
1: Yeah. So even heat, you think you'd have to just, like, get rid of heat entirely?
2: Yeah. He sets his thermostat to something very uncomfortable.
1: You sleep on concrete.
2: Sleeps cold on the floor concrete, in the basement, not
1: for
2: in his bed.
1: Sure.
2: He's David Goggins.
1: He's shivering. So there's a lot. In order to be him, there's a lot of things we'd have to do differently, hey?
2: Has his friends call him every hour and just insult him so he can feel his body.
1: Yeah. And as you said, he uses it all as fuel. Yeah. So everything that we do, it just makes him harder.
2: I like my comforts.
1: Yeah.
2: Heated and cooled seats in my vehicle.
1: You don't like needles either?
2: Just get a bunch of those.
1: Yourself with needles. I'm good now.
2: What's in this one?
1: I've got this.
2: Getting tough like Goggins.

0: 1985.
1: Cruise Evenings with Beckler and Shauna.
2: Some people may have thought that our series of stupid conversations about the most famous and iconic pieces of furniture was over.
3: No.
2: So we did chairs, tables, clocks, couches.
3: Riveting stuff.
2: Yeah. What about doors, Shauna?
3: The most famous doors.
2: Famous doors. A lot of doors in the world.
3: There's a lot of doors.
2: And actually, Noah Kahan's new song, which we just started playing, is called Doors.
3: All right.
2: And it's a good song. I want to play that for you next.
3: Okay.
2: But in the meantime, the goat of doors.
3: The Doors, the band.
2: The Doors, the band is a good choice.
3: Yep. That's a good door.
2: They're pretty famous, right?
3: Yeah.
2: They might be the most famous.
3: They might be. Now, the first one that I thought of, and I don't know if you remember this, but do you know the polka dot door?
2: Yes.
3: Okay.
2: From when we were really young,
3: here,
2: right?
3: Here, if you don't know
4: the
3: this.
4: The polka dot door, the polka dot door, let's peep through the polka dot door.
3: I was a big polka dot door fan growing up as a kid.
2: It's a Canadian show, right?
3: Yeah, it was. And I think it's originally from Ontario, so not everybody even knows what the polka dot door is from what I've gathered,
2: what
3: but
2: is
3: I grew
2: it
3: up
2: about?
3: In Ontario. Well, that's a good question. There was Pokeroo, okay?
2: It's psychedelic,
3: and,
2: by the looks of it.
3: Yeah, he was a strange-looking fellow. I don't know what Pokeroo was in terms of an animal or any sort of thing. And then there was a big polka-dot door, okay? That's all I remember.
2: Good pick, though.
3: Thank you.
2: Polka-dot door.
3: Polka-dot door. That was the top one that came to mind.
2: Well, we're in Canada for a while. In Canada, it was the door to Rideau Cottage.

0: Remember during COVID, like the cameras, the news cameras would just be watching the door waiting for Trudeau and his beard to come out and tell us what was going on?
1: Yep.
0: And we watched that door for a long time.
1: It's true. He was late, too, a lot of the time, right? Everybody was just really annoyed because the door wouldn't open when it was supposed to. Yeah, that's it. That's what he was doing, making sure it looked good.
0: Okay. What about the door from Titanic that could have fit both Jack and Rose?
1: Oh, that's a big debate. Yeah.
0: Yeah.
1: Mm. That's a good one, too. What about the pearly gates? Does that count?
0: I would count the pearly gates.
1: I feel like that's a pretty big door.
0: Knocking at heaven's door?
1: Yep. Yeah,
0: I mean, pearly gates.
1: They're called the gates, though, but it is a door, right? Like, you kind of see them as a door.
0: Yeah, I'd put gates at our door. We can't do the goat of gates, too.
1: Or death's doorstop. No, that's what I was thinking about, though, when I said pearly gates. Yep. Goat of gates is coming next.
0: What about the DeLorean gullwing doors?
1: Oh.
0: Right?
1: Yep.
0: That open up.
1: Didn't even
0: or Lamborghini scissor doors.
1: Yeah, those are big ones too.
0: Yep.
1: A hobbit door.
0: I was going to say Bilbo's door from Bag End. That's green a
1: very famous
0: door.
1: One.
0: Very famous door.
1: You're welcome for bringing that up, by the way.
0: I'm proud of you.
1: Yeah, you should be.
0: Durin's door is also a big one from Lord of the Rings, but the hobbit door would be more famous.
1: I'd say
0: Bilbo's
1: so.
0: Door.
1: Hobbiton.
0: Sorry, what was that?
1: I said Hobbiton.
0: Hobbiton?
1: Hobbiton.
0: Where Bilbo lives?
1: Yep.
0: In the Shire?
1: Hobbiton. Yep.
0: That sounds like a piece of exercise equipment for hobbits.
1: The Hobbiton 3000. 100.5
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15: tonight. Partly cloudy, 30% chance of showers, wind northwest, 20 kilometers an hour, gusting to 40, low of 9. Wednesday, increasing cloudiness, 60% chance of showers in the afternoon with risk of a thunderstorm, high 16. Thursday, mix of sun and cloud, high 19. Friday, cloudy, high 21. And Saturday, rain, high of 18.
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1: Do you remember yesterday I told you I wrote in my notes for the show small wieners and I wasn't sure why?
2: Yeah, we were talking about how sometimes we make notes, but we don't leave enough detail, and then you don't know what the note was referring to.
1: Mm-hmm. So that was one of them.
2: You had
1: small wieners is something I wrote, and I couldn't figure it out. Well, this is why, Beckler. I was with a friend recently, and we were talking about that red statue downtown with the very suggestive drill wiener. Do you know the one I'm talking about? It's kind of a red stick man. His name is Sadko. If you don't, you can Google him.
2: Yes, I think I know what you're talking
1: about.
2: There's
1: a yellow one and a red one.
2: Yes.
1: They're beside each other. They're downtown. Anyway, we then got talking about other nude statues. And I have a question. Why do they all have modest packages, Beckler? Like, when you think of Michelangelo's David, you think of all the Roman paintings, the statues, everything. Very modest wieners on all of them.
2: Mm-hmm.
1: Why?
2: Like, it's a good question.
1: I understand that maybe we're representing the common man here, but I feel like
2: representation is key.
1: Just like, what about the men with the enormous hogs? Okay, where is their representation in paintings?
2: Yeah, those poor fellas.
1: Yeah.
2: I remember reading at one point that at times throughout history, having a piece of timber on you was seen as kind of grotesque.
1: Having a big skin flute.
2: Yeah.
1: Seen as negative. Oh, okay. Mm-hmm. Interesting.
2: Like,
1: were you evil?
2: Just like a big idiot, like
1: that's
2: sort
1: hilarious.
2: Of like part animal, you know? So.
1: Okay, got you.
2: Mm-hmm.
1: Well, that's most unfortunate for the men with the large hogs. But I guess, as you said, in other ways, people probably aren't really that sad about it.
2: Everybody pities them.
1: Okay. I was thinking, I was like, is it because it was also men doing the sculptures of other men? And it was like, I'm not going to sculpt you with a giant one.
2: Do I have to sculpt?
1: Like, I'm not putting your big pork sword there. Make that small. Okay?
2: That's so funny.
1: I'm going to make it and make sure that it doesn't look any bigger than mine.
2: Getting sculpted by your buddy?
1: like, dude,
2: what the hell, man?
1: Come on,
2: like,
1: man.
2: I got you.
1: I was in the pool. Come on.
2: That is pretty funny, though. I can't think of a single example
1: either.
2: Yeah, all the nude paintings, all the sculptures and stuff.
1: No, all the famous ones. They're all very...
2: I think David was pissed about it.
1: Probably.
2: He's like, Michelangelo, you kind of did me dirty here, man.
1: And it's become this famous. Now the entire world gets to see my tiny schmeckle, okay? Could you add a little bit after the fact?
3: 100.5.

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0: Eckler and Shauna on Cruise.
1: I was at the gym the other day and I was listening to Black Sabbath's debut album.
2: Ah.
1: And the last track on that album, it's actually three tracks in one. It's A Bit of Finger, Sleeping Village, and Warning, but it's all like one 14-minute long track.
2: Epic.
1: But the intro to the first part features the instrument known as the juice harp or the jaw harp, which is a very distinct sound. Do you know that instrument, Shauna?
2: Barely,
1: you know,
2: but yes.
1: The juice harp? That's what it sounds like?
2: It's so weird.
1: It's played weird, too.
2: Yep.
1: But this is what it sounds like in that Sabbath song.
3: Red sun rising.
1: It's kind of buried there, but...
2: It's there, though.
1: Yeah. Trying to think if there are other examples of the rock and roll juice harp.
2: This is a tough one. Also, it's just the sound that's used for like a swing, like a ding.
1: Wow.
2: You know what that? Yeah, that's you know what I'm saying. I had to think long and hard about this, and so there's one example that I could think of, and it's The Who joined together at the very opening here, and you can hear it. There's a harp or the harmonica and the mouth harp here.
1: Oh, yeah.
2: Background that you can hear there. Boing, doing, doing, doing, doing.
1: Yeah.
2: Sounds like Tigger is going for a rip. So, there.
1: Is that the sound of Tigger?
2: It probably
1: is. That the sound
2: is.
1: Of his tail?
2: Now
1: like
2: that
1: when
2: you
1: he
2: say
1: bounces?
2: It, I bet you.
1: I bet it is.
2: It sounds
1: is.
2: Very similar to that. Yeah, anytime
1: yeah.
2: you hear a bouncy, I think it's probably that in cartoons and stuff. I'll have to look into that.
1: Huh.
2: Yeah.
1: I mean, I had to look this up because I couldn't think of any other examples.
2: Mm-hmm.
1: But Ennio Morricone used it quite a bit in his Spaghetti Western soundtracks. So
2: that makes sense. Yep.
1: Mm-hmm. You can hear it there.
2: Yeah. And the only other one, I remember there's a deep dive on the Chili Peppers Give It Away. And there, I was watching this a while back, but it was isolated. It kind of like did all the isolated tracks.
1: Ah, yes. I had that one too, but I didn't know it was there until I read about it.
2: Yeah.
1: So it's
2: and
1: buried.
2: That's, you can't hear it unless you watch this or yeah, you hear it. But here's them breaking it down.
3: Right there.
4: There it is.
2: So that is underneath.
1: Ah.
2: So when you break it down like that, you can hear it, but that's it. You can't when you hear the full.
1: Because in the full song.
2: I
1: well, now that you're listening
2: bit.
1: For it, you can
2: yeah,
1: hear it, right?
2: Yeah, I did not know until I...
1: Yeah.
2: So bare.
1: So not a lot of work out there for the jaw harp player, hey?
2: No. Nope. You probably don't want to start on that instrument.
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1: I learned something a little terrifying about a food that you love, Beckler.
2: That I love?
1: Mm-hmm. And the amount of something allowed in this food. So we're talking peanut butter. I know you like peanut butter.
2: I do like peanut butter. Have it every morning.
1: Yep. Okay. So did you know that there is an average of one or more rodent hairs per 100 grams of peanut butter allowed?
2: So that's not that much peanut butter.
1: The guidelines say you can have one or more, an average of one or more hairs per 100 grams.
2: That's like every two or three times you're going to the peanut butter jar.
1: Yep.
2: You could have a rodent hair.
1: You're probably going to have a rodent hair.
2: Now, why is this specifically for peanut butter?
1: Well, they say it's unavoidable due to the nature of peanut butter because it's made from peanuts that are obviously like a wild thing that are on the ground. And they say that there's going to be rodent hair most likely in there. An average of 30 or more insect parts per 100 grams is also allowed.
2: That's a lot.
1: It's a lot of insect parts. So what I'm saying is when you mow down on your peanut butter, you're probably eating a rodent hair and a few insects. When I learned that, I was like, that's a crazy stat. But yes, the Drug Administration, that's what they've decided is allowable for your peanut butter.
2: Mm-hmm. I don't doubt it. Just because, I don't know, like, you know, the stuff grows in the wild. Yep. And these facilities, I'm sure they try, but they're not perfect, right? Just like restaurants try, but they're not perfect.
1: They say it's an unavoidable defect, essentially. So,
2: yeah. But why just peanut butter?
1: I know.
2: Like, why not any natural food? Why not any produce?
1: Lots of them also would have these allowable amounts. But peanut butter is one that is particularly high in comparison. Just because of, again, the nature of the peanuts growing in the ground or whatever.
2: Okay.
1: But yeah. Mm-hmm. Just so you should know.
2: Well, I'm just going to put that out of my mind until I find one.
1: You got some rodent hairs and you got some insect parts in there. So
2: extra protein.
1: Extra protein. Extra fiber.
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1: The 2026 18U National Championships is scheduled to take place at Fort McMurray from August 13th to the 16th at Ross Henniger Park and Legacy Dodge Field at McDonald Island Park. 11 teams will be in town representing the provinces across the country to compete in this tournament. And the 2026 Inner Pipeline Fort McMurray Marathon early bird registration is now open. The race will be taking place September the 20th. 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
9: Tonight, partly cloudy, 30% chance of showers, wind northwest, 20 kilometers an hour, gusting to 40, low of 9. Wednesday, increasing cloudiness, 60% chance of showers in the afternoon with risk of a thunderstorm, high 16. Thursday, mix of sun and cloud, high 19. Friday, cloudy, high 21. And Saturday, rain, high of 18.
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1: 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I need you tonight. 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
1: Hey, what did you learn today?
2: So last night, if you were watching the Jays Red Sox game, were you watching, Shauna?
3: I was.
2: The strangest thing happened.
3: It was crazy.
2: And I don't even really know how to describe it without it being very confusing, but there was a big delay at one point in the game because everybody on the field seemed to be confused as to how many out there were.
3: Like, which is like, this is something that happens in like a slow pitch beer league game.
2: Yeah.
3: Not in the majors, ever.
2: So the scoreboard at the Rogers Center in Toronto said that there were two out, and the Red Sox had two runners on base, and there was a deep fly ball hit, and they just went like there were two out. And it seemed like the Jays fielders also thought there were two out.
3: Yeah.
2: And it turned out to only be one out, but then because like runners had crossed bases and like the teams had left the field, there was this long delay while the umps figured out what happened. And it comes down to something called the fourth out rule. And the best that I can understand it is just that when a runner, I'm going to get very confused even trying to explain this because I don't even...
3: It doesn't make any... I know. You and I have been trying to decode this for a very long time, and I'm like, I still don't get what's going on here.
2: Yeah, it has something to do with, like, the runner isn't automatically out if he doesn't tag up. Like, the umps don't just call that. A team has to still try to make a play on them.
3: Right.
2: But the only guy on the field that seemed to understand that was Max Scherzer.
3: The pitcher.
2: Because it happened to him, I think, in a game when he was with the Nationals a few years ago. But it's a very rare thing to happen in baseball.
3: It was super weird.
2: And to see that, like, nobody understood what was going on and they had to appeal to New York.
3: Yep.
2: Like, to their center of operations there to try to figure out what the play was.
3: Mm-hmm.
2: But it was weird.
3: And it's crazy.
2: Like, there's so many baseball games that happen in a season, and you can still see things like this that are... like little oddities of the game, right?
3: I know.
2: But it's like essentially a fourth out is what it is.
3: Okay.
2: So I did a terrible
3: Thanks
2: job
3: for trying
2: of explaining
3: to explain that. No, it's one of the most confusing things I've ever seen.
2: Me
3: but anyway.
2: Too. Yeah, it was weird.
3: Yeah. I was learning about Rolls Royce, which of course, very fancy cars. When it comes to the color you can pick, they have 44,000 different options.
2: Whoa.
3: But on top of that, they will color match. And they've had clients who have wanted all kinds of colors for their vehicles, including one who wanted the exact color of their Irish Setter dog.
2: Okay.
3: So they did that. They found the exact color of that. Somebody else had a rubber glove that they really liked the color of. So they color matched that for them. Another person had a shade of lipstick that they really enjoyed, and they color matched that. So that is how insane it gets. But then they have these like free lines that you can paint on the vehicle, and those are all specialized based on what you would like too. You can get different colors than that. You can have different lines that are drawn. And there's one man who does it.
2: Paints it by hand?
3: By hand, freehand, and he is known as the steadiest hand in Britain, and Rolls-Royce will only allow this one man to do it, and if you want him to have the stylized stuff, like to end off your, you know, your color or whatever, they will fly him out, and
2: Whoa.
3: He will do it for them, and even after you purchase the vehicle, if you decide later you want to add something to it, or some of these freehand lines and stuff, they will only fly out this one man, Mark Court, to do that for you, because he's the only one that they trust.
2: He can probably charge... whatever he wants, right?
3: Oh, I'm
2: like,
3: sure.
2: Who else are you going to get to do it?
3: And people have asked him and said, like, well, you've got to have, well, like, at one point make a mistake because it's all freehand. And he said, I don't make mistakes. I work for Rolls Royce. And I was like, that's crazy.
2: I saw a video one time of a guy, it wasn't him, I don't think, but someone who paints pinstripes on vehicles by hand. It's and crazy. The steadiness was incredible.
3: Yeah, it's insane.
2: Like, it's so straight, and so, like, the distance between these two stripes was perfect the whole way.
3: Yep.
2: How did you do that?
3: I know. It's crazy. But then they will also fly people out to, like, work on your vehicle, too, if something goes wrong with it, because that's how they do it, right? Like, they're like, it's all about ultimate service.
2: Mm-hmm.
3: And then there's certain things that they've had that people always want customized in their cars, and they'll do anything. Money is no object. But they also only use bull leather, because there's less imperfections in bull leather. Because they can't get pregnant, so there's no stretch marks. They also are
2: Whoa.
3: From certain places where it's higher elevation, meaning there's less insects that are going to infect the leather in any way.
2: Ferrari does the same thing.
3: Yeah.
2: Because they use leather that hasn't been like bitten by insects and perforated.
3: That's it. You can also use ostrich leather, they say. That's another option. Or like fake, if you don't want actual leather, you can do whatever you want. But yeah, it's just like everything is fully customized. Customizable. It's crazy.
2: I think Porsche does that thing with the color matching too.
3: Probably.
2: Like, I think you can get almost any color you want in a Porsche, but...
3: Well, they also have a very special light. So if you order a certain color and you say, I want this color, they will then make sure with this light that that color will be in the type of light that is from where you are from. So wow. They like will make sure that that's the shade that you will truly see on your driveway, not different based on the fact that they've painted it on a different lighting system or whatever, right?
2: Interesting.
3: So it's all like exact because
2: that's crazy.
3: It's nuts, man.
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1: Mission Control, we're locked in and ready to go. Stand by for launch. Everybody get your hands up. 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Oh, oh, yeah, yeah. 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I swear.
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0: Girl Skyline southbound on the ground. Something here I don't get, something here I don't see. Nothing left to see here but the waves down on the beach.
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1: It's all brought to you by Mr. Lou Plus Tires in Fort McMurray. The 18U Baseball Championships taking place in Fort McMurray August 13th through to the 16th, happening at Legacy Dodge Field in Ross Henniger Park. There's going to be a community aviation event happening Saturday, August the 15th from 11 a.m. to 2 p.m. at the former North Terminal at the Fort McMurray International Airport. The 6th annual Acton Show and Shine taking place Sunday, August the 23rd at Acton and Taganova. 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
1: The 2026 18U National Championships is scheduled to take place in Fort McMurray from August 13th to the 16th at Ross Henniger Park and Legacy Dodge Field at McDonald Island Park. 11 teams will be in town representing the provinces across the country to compete in this tournament. 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
0: Fort McMurray, the brackets are officially underway for Battle of the Neighborhoods 2026.
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1: It's all brought to you by Mr. Lou Bus Tires in Fort McMurray. The 18U Baseball Championships taking place in Fort McMurray August 13th through to the 16th, happening at Legacy Dodge Field in Ross Henniger Park. There's going to be a community aviation event happening Saturday, August the 15th from 11 a.m. to 2 p.m. at the former North Terminal at the Fort McMurray International Airport. The 6th annual Acton Show and Shine taking place Sunday, August the 23rd at Acton and Taganova. 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
2: Good morning, I'm Corey Atkinson with your Cruise News headlines. Wood Buffalo RCMP are asking for help identifying a suspect in a series of vehicle vandalism incidents last month. Police have obtained surveillance footage as their investigation continues. 11 reports involving thefts and vandalism were received July 26th, with vehicles damaged downtown and in Gregoire. Several windows were smashed, while tools, laptops, and golf clubs were stolen from one vehicle. To view the surveillance images, visit our news page. Alberta is reviewing its emergency alert system following the death of 11-year-old Parker Wells. The province will consult police, disability advocates, and community groups about alerts for missing vulnerable people. Public Safety Minister Mike Ellis says the government wants to learn from what happened. The review will include Amber Alert criteria and other emergency alert options. You can always access your local and Canadian news by downloading our app or visiting cruiseradio.com. That's your Cruise News headlines. I'm Corey Atkinson.
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1: Mission Control, we're locked in and ready to go. Stand by for launch. Everybody get your hands up. Check it out. That's the first time that's ever happened to me. I swear. 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

0: 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It's Jerry.
1: And intern Maya.
0: Waking you up this morning. You got an orchid and apparently an ultimatum.
1: It's alive. 100 things I can't keep alive for more than a month.
0: All right, so we're talking about plant ultimatums this morning with intern Maya. You check this one out by Moist Bush. Good morning.

0: Just how I like my chocolate cake. Moist.
1: Ew. But
0: don't you like moist chocolate cake?
1: I don't even like tiramisu, so.
0: Really? Mm-mm. Oh, my God. That's a whole topic for another time. Good morning. It's Jerry and intern Maya waking you up this morning. And you got an orchid and some kind of ultimatum. So, like, what kind of freaking gift is that?
1: Okay, well, I have no green thumb. I suck at keeping a plant alive, and Hunter gave me an orchid because I asked for it, remember?
0: Okay, so it's not just a flower. Like, he just didn't give it.
1: It's not a cut.
0: Oh, it's in a pot?
1: It's in a pot, and I got to keep it alive because every week now, he's calling. He's like, hey, is your flower still alive? And he thinks I can't keep it alive for more than a month. And I'm just here like, I think so. I'm watering it.
0: All right. So I have to ask, what happens, this ultimatum? What happens if you don't keep? Is this his way of saying it's the plant or me, baby? It's
1: it's like, if you can't keep this alive, then you get no more flowers.
0: Oh, so this could be like the flowers, the last flower of all time. It's expensive, an orchid.
1: It is expensive. So I'm like, okay.
0: So is it really alive still?
1: It is alive. I think it is. I mean, it's not wilting.
0: It's not wilting yet. It's still like purple or pink or something.
1: It's white.
0: It's white. So, okay. Yeah. All right. So hopefully, Maya, your orchid stays up and your relationship is good and you don't get divorced.
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16: And now a look at your Fort McMurray weather. Cloudy with a chance of showers this afternoon and the risk of a thunderstorm, high 16. Tonight, cloudy with showers and the risk of a thunderstorm with a low of 8. Tomorrow, cloudy with showers and a high of 19. Friday, partly cloudy and 19. Saturday, sunny and 23. Sunday, sunny and 21. Monday, partly cloudy and 22. And on Tuesday, partly cloudy and 23.
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0: Here's a song that'll get annoying after a while when your fifth grader's trying to learn it on the ukulele.
1: I love that song.
0: Yes, but not when your fifth grader's trying to learn it on the ukulele and just butchering
1: it. My kid, my future child, can play that all they want.
0: I was going to say, is there something?
1: No.
0: I don't know. Okay. Wow. Just let me in on a little something, there. All right. What are we talking about, Maya?
1: Oh, my gosh. Well, speaking of children, is it wrong to get overly excited about them?
0: Is it? No, I don't think so.
1: Are
0: you sure?
1: Okay. Are you sure?
0: Okay, hold on. We'll talk about getting excited about your kids. First, the Our Lady Peace. Good morning from Cruise.

0: Our Lady Peace, Automatic Flowers, Cruise 100.5, and it's Jerry with intern Maya, and you are a bad daughter.
1: Excuse me?
0: Yes, you are. Okay, so we're talking today about, can you love your children too much or talk about them too much?
1: Well, I get overly excited, I think is more of the word. My mom's the type of person, and she still does this for all of us, but
0: yeah.
1: If we're running a race, she will run beside you until you get to the finish line, hands up, and cheering. And I babysit a lot of parents' kids, right? And I tell them, like, oh yeah, my mom does that. And they're like, oh no, that's too much. I don't think I could do that.
0: No. See, okay, so I'm in the very unique situation that a parent actually pulled me aside last year and went, Jerry, just so you understand, when Aurora gets older and she's playing hockey or something, and you're announcing all this stuff, there's going to be a time where she just might come up to you and go, yeah, could you maybe not announce today, Dad, and sit down? I'll be devastated.
1: That's your job, though.
0: I'll be devastated. Because I'm that guy that's like, woohoo, I'll be out standing on the sidelines when my kid's out there. Like, I'm going to be like the most embarrassing parent ever. I'll have signs made the whole nine yards.
1: See, I think that's probably a little bit too much.
0: All right. No, I don't think. That's just me.
1: Maybe that's your problem.
0: Yeah, it could be.
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0: There you go. Return to Dust and Board. 100.5 Cruise FM. It's Jerry Neville waking you up and intern Maya joining me. And I should have, I guess, talked about the Big Rush contest.
1: You should have. Why didn't you?
0: I should be talking about the Big Rush contest. When you hear a Rush song, there'd be a word you should text in that goes along with the Rush song. Make sure you're listening whenever you hear a Rush song. 780-715-CRUISE. What are we talking about, Maya? I keep asking you. You are a unicorn. You don't even know Rush.
1: What? No, that's not why. Oh. Ran into somebody and you're like, you're a unicorn.
0: Yeah, well, really? Okay. We're talking about Maya and how she's got a horn growing out of her head. You check this one out by Lenny Kravitz, a remake of the Guess Who American Woman.

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1: I'm Corey Atkinson with your look at sports. The road teams won yesterday in Game 1 of the Western Canadian Baseball League semifinals, with Sylvan Lake winning 7-2 in Okotoks and Saskatoon taking a 7-4 win out of Moose Jaw. Game 2 goes tonight in both series. The Toronto Blue Jays sit only 2.5 games outside of a wild card berth after last night's win over Boston. The Jays and Red Sox continue their four-game series tonight at Rogers Centre. Jose Soriano is on the mound for the Jays, while the Red Sox will have Ranger Suarez starting. In tennis, the men's and women's semifinals are on tap today at the National Bank Open in Montreal and Toronto. Brampton hosts Winnipeg in Game 1 of the Canadian Elite Basketball League final tonight. Game 2 is Saturday in Winnipeg. Over in the CFL, Calgary hosts BC tomorrow night. In the NFL, the Minnesota Vikings have named Kyler Murray as their starting quarterback over J.J. McCarthy. And Kansas City Chiefs receiver Rashee Rice has called his 30-day jail stint a learning experience and a reality check. That's your look at sports. I'm Corey Atkinson.
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1: And now a look at your Fort McMurray weather. Cloudy with a chance of showers this afternoon and the risk of a thunderstorm, high 16. Tonight, cloudy with showers and the risk of a thunderstorm with a low of 8. Tomorrow, cloudy with showers and a high of 19. Friday, partly cloudy and 19. Saturday, sunny and 23. Sunday, sunny and 21. Monday, partly cloudy and 22. And on Tuesday, partly cloudy and 23.
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0: Green Day, 100.5 Cruise FM. Saw them in Montreal and on stage just before they came out. Big pink bunny came out on stage.
1: Like just hop.
0: Yeah, just a big giant pink bunny. Someone dressed as a big pink
1: bunny. Oh, I thought you meant like an actual pink bunny.
0: Oh my God, Maya. We are talking this morning about what, Maya?
1: How I'm a unicorn.
0: Yes. Okay. So you don't have a big horn growing out your head. What's the deal?
1: Nah, man, I wish. But like anybody who was born here in Fort McMurray, apparently that makes you an automatic unicorn. And the only reason I know this is because a colleague of mine looks at me. He's like, yeah, I was born here. I was raised here. I'm a unicorn. I'm like, yeah, so was I, man. And I don't refer myself like that.
0: Okay. So I will say, because I've been here 15 years now, the first year that I was here, it took me a whole year to get to 10 people who I met who were born and raised here. So I used to say all the time, so where are you from? And people people who are from here, they get upset when you say where you're from and they go Fort McMurray. Like, no, where are you from?
1: Well, see, no, I get upset because I'm like, isn't it obvious? I'm here. I'm from here.
0: It's not. So most people, like, they identify where they're from before they came here. But there are lots of people who were born and raised in Fort McMurray.
1: Right.
0: And we always celebrate those folks.
1: Yes, we do.
0: We should celebrate those folks. Mm-hmm. I always say that when I'm announcing one of the players from Fort McMurray, I always say, born and raised in Fort McMurray. Mm-hmm. So it's a good thing. All right, so there you go. You are a unicorn, I guess.
1: Yeah, you're not. In that fact,
0: definitely not.
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1: Good morning. I'm Corey Atkinson with your Cruise News headlines. New surveillance footage is helping Wood Buffalo RCMP investigate a rash of vehicle vandalism in Fort McMurray. Police are now asking residents to help identify the suspect seen in the images. Multiple vehicles had windows smashed on July 26th, with damage reported downtown and in Gregoire. One vehicle also had its trunk forced open and several valuable items stolen. To see the surveillance images released by the RCMP, visit our news page. Changes could be coming to Alberta's emergency alert system following the death of 11-year-old Parker Wells. The province is examining how the public is notified when vulnerable people go missing, including the criteria for issuing an Amber Alert. Police, disability advocates, and community partners will be consulted. Alberta will also review the policies and procedures of the service provider responsible for Parker's care. You can always access your local and Canadian news by downloading our app or visiting cruiseradio.com. That's your Cruise News headlines. I'm Corey Atkinson.
0: A familiar voice.
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You're waking up with me, Jerry Neville. Hoping you're having a great day so far. I'll tell you who had a great weekend. The SPCA. I think they stole a bunch of bikes and auctioned them off. I'm not sure. I'm going to find out. I'm going to talk to Mel. She's the executive director out there. She'll tell us all about it after Matt Mays and El Torpedo.

0: 100.5 Cruise FM and Matt Mays and El Torpedo. Good morning. You're waking up with me, Jerry, and we're talking to Mel, the executive director from the SPCA. How you doing this morning?
1: Oh, not too bad. And good morning, Jerry.
0: Well, I heard a rumor that you guys steal a bunch of bikes and auction them off. What's going on with that?
1: Oh, I can't tell you our secrets, but we have some very sly animals that know how to collect our product for us.
0: So what happened last weekend? You guys had the big bike auction there.
1: We sure did. So we get these bikes donated from us. We work with the RCMP and bylaw, and any bikes that are stolen or left behind, they'll donate them after a certain period of time. So we decided to sell off the bikes. We raised almost $1,000 with all the bikes out there. We still have lots left. So if people are still looking for bikes, they can still come up. Just call ahead to make sure we have someone available. So
0: okay, so hold on. Are you telling me that not only can I go to the SPCA and adopt a dog and a kitty, I can go up there and I can get myself a bike too?
1: Absolutely, why not? Anything to raise money for the babies here.
0: All right. And speaking of that, anything coming up that we need to know about, Mel?
1: Nothing yet, but I might have a surprise next week to talk to you about. I'm working on a little plan, so I'm just going to leave you with that one.
0: Oh.
1: I'm hoping to have some big news next week.
0: All right, so way to make it so I have to call you next week too, Mel, so you get another spot on the show.
1: Absolutely. I know what I'm doing.
0: All right. You have a lot of fun up there at the SPCA, all right?
1: Thanks, Jerry.
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1: The 2026 18U National Championships is scheduled to take place at Fort McMurray from August 13th to the 16th at Ross Henniger Park and Legacy Dodge Field at McDonald Island Park. 11 teams will be in town representing the provinces across the country to compete in this tournament. And the 2026 Inner Pipeline Fort McMurray Marathon early bird registration is now open. The race will be taking place September the 20th. Sign up now at fortmcmurraymarathon.ca.
0: Fort McMurray, the brackets are officially underway for Battle of the Neighborhoods 2026.
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15: And now a look at your Fort McMurray weather. Cloudy with a chance of showers this afternoon and the risk of a thunderstorm, high 16. Tonight, cloudy with showers and the risk of a thunderstorm with a low of 8. Tomorrow, cloudy with showers and a high of 19. Friday, partly cloudy and 19. Saturday, sunny and 23. Sunday, sunny and 21. Monday, partly cloudy and 22. And on Tuesday, partly cloudy and 23.
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Even Flow, 100.5 Cruise FM. That is Pearl Jam. I'll tell you what, was out golfing the other day and used the tips that I got from Wesley Butts. Straightened my game out. Didn't do anything for my putting. Going to see if he can help me with my putting. Get me closer to that hole after Audio Slave and show me

0: 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Good morning. Battle of the Neighborhoods is on. Parsons Creek taking on Prairie Creek. 780-715 Cruise. You can vote up to five times today for your favorite creek. Wesley Butts, how you doing this morning, sir?
1: Not too bad, Jerry. How are we doing today?
0: I'm pretty good. You are the golf pro or one of the golf pros at the Fort McMurray Golf Club, yes?
1: Yes, sir. That's me.
0: All right. Well, I will tell you, your advice helped me straighten out my shot. Now, here's my problem, Wesley, is when I'm playing, I'm always leaving my putts 2 to 3 inches short. It's the story of my freaking life, 2 to 3 inches short of the hole. How can you help me out here, bud?
1: 100%. First question I'm going to ask you, Jerry, how often do we actually practice putting? Is it two rolls before you go out, or do you actually go out on the putting green?
0: Well, see, that could be part of it, because I'll go to the driving range and I'll belt off like 50 balls, and I'll go like, oh, if I got 2 minutes, I'll go to the putting green.
1: You betcha. So again, it's always easier to practice when you're not on course. So best thing you can do for yourself is just set up a little putting drill on the putting green. I want you to put the flag stick that's normally in there on those practice greens about one club length behind the hole. You're going to set up a 20-foot putt, and I want you to roll putts that either finish at the hole or a little bit behind the hole without touching that flag stick to help train yourself getting those lag putts a little bit easier.
0: All right. So that's going to build my confidence, is actually putting beyond the hole then.
1: Yes, sir. Again, you can't make it if you don't get it to the hole. So I'd rather leave my putt 10 feet long than it would be 2 inches short. At least I had a chance of going in.
0: All right. Perfect, my friend. I'm going to try that next time on the course. Wesley, you have yourself a great day, my friend.
1: You too, Jerry. Take care.
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1: And down comes the mountain. 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
2: Hey, I'm Scott from Finger 11.
0: Finger 11, the mountain. 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

100.5 Cruise FM, the Mountain, Finger 11. Good morning. It's me, Jerry Neville, waking you up. And don't forget, when you hear a Rush song, 780-715-CRUISE and text in Rush. You could be winning two tickets, $2,000 in spending cash, and some accommodations. He's just recovering from the AC/DC concert on the weekend. My cousin Tony gave me a shout, and just like every time he calls, he's pissed about something. So we're going to find out what he's all upset about at AC/DC. You check this one out by No Doubt, Just a Girl.

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1: I'm Corey Adkinson with your look at sports. The road teams won yesterday in Game 1 of the Western Canadian Baseball League semifinals, with Sylvan Lake winning 7-2 in Okotoks and Saskatoon taking a 7-4 win out of Moose Jaw. Game 2 goes tonight in both series. The Toronto Blue Jays sit only 2.5 games outside of a wildcard berth after last night's win over Boston. The Jays and Red Sox continue their four-game series tonight at Rogers Center. Jose Soriano is on the mound for the Jays, while the Red Sox will have Ranger Suarez starting. In tennis, the men's and women's semifinals are on tap today at the National Bank Open in Montreal and Toronto. Brampton hosts Winnipeg in Game 1 of the Canadian Elite Basketball League final tonight. Game 2 is Saturday in Winnipeg. Over in the CFL, Calgary hosts BC tomorrow night. In the NFL, the Minnesota Vikings have named Kyler Murray as their starting quarterback over J.J. McCarthy. And Kansas City Chiefs receiver Rashee Rice has called his 30-day jail stint a learning experience and a reality check. That's your look at sports. I'm Corey Adkinson.
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6: And now a look at your Fort McMurray weather. Cloudy with a chance of showers this afternoon and the risk of a thunderstorm, high 16. Tonight, cloudy with showers and the risk of a thunderstorm with a low of 8. Tomorrow, cloudy with showers and a high of 19. Friday, partly cloudy and 19. Saturday, sunny and 23. Sunday, sunny and 21. Monday, partly cloudy and 22. And on Tuesday, partly cloudy and 23.
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0: Rolling Stones, Jumpin' Jack Flash, getting you moving on the 100.5 Cruise FM Morning Show. It's me, Jerry Neville, getting you going, and my cousin Tony, he is always pissed about something. Went to AC/DC and still didn't have a good time. Tony, what's that all about, buddy?
1: Yeah, I got a problem with the AA Battery concert I went to on the weekend. Here's the problem. Number one, you go to a stadium, Commonwealth Stadium, 50,000 people, they got one gate, seven people working the tills. The line's backed up all across the metro tracks. We need to get a better way to get these people in the stadium. Number two, the bag policy is ridiculous. Like, I'm trying to bring in my Yeti cooler, pop a couple loose ones, and have a good time, but no, I can't bring in my own stuff. We're getting ridiculous with the limits on this. 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I'm selling my own t-shirts. 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Give me a call.
0: All right, Cousin Tony. All right, you keep schlepping that Yeti cooler into the concerts.
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5: Good morning. I'm Corey Atkinson with your Cruise News headlines. An investigation into multiple damaged vehicles in Fort McMurray is continuing, with RCMP releasing new surveillance images of a suspect. Police received 11 reports of vehicle-related thefts and vandalism July 26th, along with reports of numerous damaged vehicles in Gregoire. Greeley Road, Manning Avenue, and Fraser Avenue were among the locations involved. RCMP are asking anyone who recognizes the suspect to come forward. The surveillance images are available on our news page. Alberta is looking for ways to strengthen protections for vulnerable people who go missing. The review follows the death of 11-year-old Parker Wells and will examine the province's emergency alert processes. Public Safety Minister Mike Ellis says officials will seek input from law enforcement, disability advocates, and community partners. Amber Alert criteria will be part of the review. You can always access your local and Canadian news by downloading our app or visiting cruiseradio.com. That's your Cruise News headlines. I'm Corey Atkinson.
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0: Spirit of the Radio, that is Rush, 780-715-CRUISE. That is the number to text in right now, and you can be in on the big Rush contest. Jennifer wants to win, but she can't because you work here. You're collecting a paycheck from here.
1: Well, I'm not getting paid. Am I supposed to get paid?
0: It's 2 tickets to go see Rush in December, plus accommodations, $2,000 in spending cash. But you still can't win it, even though you're not getting paid and you're being tied to a chair and forced to be here.
1: I'm totally getting the shaft on this one.
0: You certainly are. Talking about a big movie coming out here, because it's very exciting in our house. Right after you check out this one, it's called My Only Angel, Aerosmith. Will you?

0: 100.5 Cruise FM, Aerosmith and Youngblood, My Only Angel. It's Jerry.
1: And Jen.
0: And big movie coming out this week. It's hitting Landmark Cinemas on Thursday. Paw Patrol. Paw Patrol.
1: I was going to do the drum roll for the reveal. But... Oh,
0: if ever there's a problem down Adventure Bay.
1: We've kind of been forced to become fans because we have a two-year-old that loves Paw Patrol.
0: Yeah, but you, I think, are joining the Chicoletta fan club.
1: Oh, I'm the number one member of the Chicoletta fan club.
0: That chicken is always causing problems.
1: I know, I love it.
0: Thank God Ryder and his team of pups are down Adventure Bay and can help that damn chicken. That chicken was here in Fort McMurray. That chicken be supper. That was the name of the chicken. That's what the name of that chicken would be. So it's got all your favorite characters in there.
1: And some dinosaurs, too.
0: I was going to say dinos, too. So this is going to be, if you have a kid that is into the Paw Patrol.
1: Or if you're just a fan of dinosaurs.
0: Or Chicoletta.
1: Or Chicoletta.
0: I'm going to cook that damn chicken. It's just going to happen. Chicoletta. Paw Patrol, it's coming to Landmark Cinemas this week. Definitely a must-see with the kids.
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2: And now a look at your Fort McMurray weather. Cloudy with a chance of showers this afternoon and the risk of a thunderstorm, high 16. Tonight, cloudy with showers and the risk of a thunderstorm with a low of 8. Tomorrow, cloudy with showers and a high of 19. Friday, partly cloudy and 19. Saturday, sunny and 23. Sunday, sunny and 21. Monday, partly cloudy and 22. And on Tuesday, partly cloudy and 23.
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0: Queens of the Stone Age and A Little Sister. And I'll be honest with you, for a long time, I thought that was their only song.
1: Really?
0: Yes. I was not a big Queens of the Stone Age fan. And now I kind of am. I kind of enjoying them. They're kind of like this classic rock kind of, I don't know, alternative sound.
1: Mm-hmm.
0: Yeah. You like it?
1: Yeah, I do.
0: Okay. Coke or to Pepsi? What do you do?
1: Oh, there's only one answer on this.
0: Okay. We're going to find out what it is coming up. This one by Greta Van Fleet and Lover Leaver on Cruise.

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1: Jen.
0: Waking you up this morning. Still, I'm hooked on that Paw Patrol song.
1: I know, right?
0: Paw Patrol. And then I tried to list off all the dogs, and I was like, it's Ryder, Pup, and Latoya, and Jermaine, and Tito. And then I was like, no, that's the Jackson 5.
1: Bashful, Dopey, Doc.
0: Coke or Pepsi, Jen? What are you taking?
1: Oh, well, this will age me. I have done the Pepsi challenge because I am that much of a fan.
0: Okay, so I love me some Coca-Cola. Absolutely love it. For me, it depends on where you get it.
1: That just means you're a snob.
0: No, no. So in Canada, I like to have Coca-Cola. In the States, I like to have Pepsi. And when I'm in Europe, I like to have Coca-Cola.
1: Okay.
0: So that's it depends on where it's at. Glass bottle's best, followed by a can, then fountain.
1: No, glass bottle, can, plastic bottle.
0: Okay, you don't like fountain?
1: Depends on where it is. I'm a water snob.
0: Okay, but I remember, and I know you remember this too, going to Prince Edward Island was always a treat.
1: Yes.
0: When in the summertime, you'd always go there and be like, wait like 4 or 5 hours to get across on the ferry and all that stuff. It was part of the trip to Prince Edward Island. They only had pop in glass bottles.
1: Yes, and it tasted so much better.
0: It was so good, but you couldn't get it in a can. Even the 2 liters
1: were glass.
0: Glass bottles. Yep. It was, what are you taking? Is it Coke or a Pepsi? You give us a shout on the Facebook page and you tell us.
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1: Mr. Kobe from Papa Roach. I need you tonight. You're my
0: weather caller. Papa Roach, wake up calling on the all-new Cruise.

0: 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Jerry and Jen with you here this morning. Battle of the Neighborhoods is on. It's the Battle of the Creeks today.
1: Ooh, Prairie and Parsons.
0: Prairie, Parsons, and Poop Creek. No, just you know, a poop creek without a paddle. Okay, dad joke. Parsons Creek or Prairie Creek. So Parsons or Prairie, 780-715 Cruise. Send the text in right now. Or you can always vote for that. What's the name of that TV show?
1: Schitt's Creek.
0: Schitt's Creek. That's it. Yeah. Going to be talking a little bit about wearing sweatpants. A good day to wear sweatpants.
1: Isn't that every day that ends in Y for you?
0: And we're going to find out here soon. This one by Queen.

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1: I'm Corey Atkinson with your look at sports. The road teams won yesterday in Game 1 of the Western Canadian Baseball League semifinals, with Sylvan Lake winning 7-2 in Okotoks and Saskatoon taking a 7-4 win out of Moose Jaw. Game 2 goes tonight in both series. The Toronto Blue Jays sit only 2.5 games outside of a wildcard berth after last night's win over Boston. The Jays and Red Sox continue their four-game series tonight at Rogers Centre. Jose Soriano is on the mound for the Jays, while the Red Sox will have Ranger Suarez starting. In tennis, the men's and women's semifinals are on tap today at the National Bank Open in Montreal and Toronto. Brampton hosts Winnipeg in Game 1 of the Canadian Elite Basketball League final tonight. Game 2 is Saturday in Winnipeg. Over in the CFL, Calgary hosts BC tomorrow night. In the NFL, the Minnesota Vikings have named Kyler Murray as their starting quarterback over J.J. McCarthy. And Kansas City Chiefs receiver Rashee Rice has called his 30-day jail stint a learning experience and a reality check. That's your look at sports. I'm Corey Atkinson.
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1: And now a look at your Fort McMurray weather. Cloudy with a chance of showers this afternoon and the risk of a thunderstorm, high 16. Tonight, cloudy with showers and the risk of a thunderstorm with a low of 8. Tomorrow, cloudy with showers and a high of 19. Friday, partly cloudy and 19. Saturday, sunny and 23. Sunday, sunny and 21. Monday, partly cloudy and 22. And on Tuesday, partly cloudy and 23.
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0: Seven Nation Army, Cruise 100.5, Battle of the Neighborhoods going on, Parsons Creek, Prairie Creek, up to five times you can text in today, 780-715-CRUISE, and vote for your favorite creek this morning. Jennifer, joining me on the show this morning. How are you this morning?
1: Well, I'm in trouble again because you called me Jennifer.
0: Well, Jen, joining me. If I say Jennifer Ann, then you know that there's an issue. There's an issue. I like wearing my sweatpants.
1: No, no kidding.
0: Yeah, so there's...
1: as the person that does your laundry, I know you have a collection of sweatpants.
0: I like wearing the sweatpants. It's like when I'm sitting around the studio or I'm having like a daddy-daughter day, love the sweatpants. But I found the best way to wear sweatpants and not just look like a slob walking around town.
1: Oh, what's that?
0: Okay, go spend the day at Mac Island.
1: Oh, true.
0: Okay, so you can wear sweatpants, go have a coffee and a pretzel and a chocolate bar and a donut and sit there and your kid can go play in the playground thing and you could be having that and people see you in your sweatpants and they could be like, oh, look at that. He's getting ready for a workout. Isn't that awesome? Or, oh, he's probably having a little snack after he did do a workout.
1: A little treat after a workout.
0: That's right. See, and you're wearing sweatpants and you're just having a slob day and zero intention on getting on the elliptical rider.
1: So you're going to move into Mac Island now?
0: I think I just might move in there because sweatpants aren't an option there. I could definitely make it a fun time.
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Here you go, Godsmack Voodoo 100.5 Cruise FM. If you're looking for stuff to do this weekend, I'll tell you, Matt, the Cruiser Guy, is out and about and having a ton of fun this weekend. Going to find out some of the cool stuff that's going on just a bit. This one from Theory of a Dead Man, as you listen to work, it's called Dinosaur.

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0: Grace, don't want to go home tonight.

don't want to go home tonight. That is 3 days grace, 100.5 Cruise FM. And if you're one of those people that says there's nothing going on in Fort McMurray, let me tell you, this weekend, jam-packed, full of all kinds of action. Number one, you got the big ball tournament going on, the 18U National Championships. Two ball diamonds full of action for you to go check out. Some of the best in Canada. As well, the Clearwater Classic is happening at Super Test Speedway. So if you haven't seen the stock cars, definitely into that. And the 881 crew has got the Scales Open competition happening at McDonald Island Park as well. There's always something to do. Plus, there's the McDonald Island Park to go to, golf, backyard games, all kinds of stuff. I got to be honest. I asked the other day, how come we're not playing any Iron Maiden? And then this one shows up. Number of the Beast.

0: 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Well, pour some coffee on them. It's time to perk up your crew with 100.5 Cruise FM, Fort McMurray Tax and Accounting, and McDonald's Fort McMurray. 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
13: And now a look at your Fort McMurray weather. Cloudy with a chance of showers this afternoon and the risk of a thunderstorm, high 16. Tonight, cloudy with showers and the risk of a thunderstorm with a low of 8. Tomorrow, cloudy with showers and a high of 19. Friday, partly cloudy and 19. Saturday, sunny and 23. Sunday, sunny and 21. Monday, partly cloudy and 22. And on Tuesday, partly cloudy and 23.
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0: Way down we go. That's Calio 100.5 Cruise FM. Jerry Neville in with you. Battle of the neighborhoods going on. And I'll tell you, I'm getting a little heat from the boss because I'll be honest with you, trying to stir some crap up here at the office. I want Fort Chippewa to win this thing because I want to take that big party up to Fort Chippewa, cost the company a bunch of money. He's like, come on, man. Can you just lay off a little bit? Going to talk about the battle of the neighborhoods coming up here and how you can get your neighborhood in on a big neighborhood backyard party. First, check out Matthew Good.
1: I found me a reason, so check me tomorrow. We'll see if I'm leaking.

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Jerry Neville with you as you're listening at the shop today. And you know what? I know you can always use a good barbecued burger. You can always enjoy watching the kids bounce in the bouncy castles and seeing the whole neighborhood out and having a good time. You could be bringing that to your neighborhood. It's the Battle of the Neighborhoods. It's on right now. Today, it's Parsons Creek versus Prairie Creek. The Battle of the Creeks is on. 780-715-CRUISE. Text in which creek you want to win, and there could be a big barbecue happening in one of those creeks, and hopefully you live there too. This one called Leather Jacket on Cruise.

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1: Happy halfway point of the work week, everybody. It's Sean. Weekend is almost upon us. I had an appointment this morning, went with my wife for the baby. We're at the stage right now of baby time where these appointments are just us rocking up. The doctor measures my wife's stomach and then we leave. That's it. That's all that happens. I think we've had like four or five of those in a row now. It's like my whole task for these appointments at this point is just to be in charge of paying for parking. And I'm okay with that.
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1: I found an absolute relic of the past last night while I was doing some cleaning in my house. This is a puka shell necklace, a white one. I haven't seen one of those in years. I put it on and I instantly wanted to smoke a flavored cigar and put on Axe body spray and buy some Oakleys.
0: Cruise.

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1: It's all brought to you by Mr. Lou Plus Tires in Fort McMurray. The 18U Baseball Championships taking place in Fort McMurray August 13th through to the 16th, happening at Legacy Dodge Field in Ross Henniger Park. There's going to be a community aviation event happening Saturday, August the 15th from 11 a.m. to 2 p.m. at the former North Terminal at the Fort McMurray International Airport. The 6th annual Acton Show and Shine taking place Sunday, August the 23rd at Acton and Taganova. It's all in support of the Center of Hope. 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
5: And now a look at your Fort McMurray weather. Cloudy with a chance of showers this afternoon and the risk of a thunderstorm, high 16. Tonight, cloudy with showers and the risk of a thunderstorm with a low of 8. Tomorrow, cloudy with showers and a high of 19. Friday, partly cloudy and 19. Saturday, sunny and 23. Sunday, sunny and 21. Monday, partly cloudy and 22. And on Tuesday, partly cloudy and 23.
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1: So I saw the dating app Bumble, whose entire thing is that women have to message first. They're now going to make it so men can message first because women don't like messaging first. This is according to the article. The women would rather have the man make the first move. So it's really rendering the whole point of the app pointless. I remember Bumble first came out when I was in college and I got it. No messages. Although, you know, I was pretty good on the apps. I mean, I met my wife on the app. I met her on Tinder. Although, we did match 3 times and she did unmatch me 3 separate times before I eventually convinced her to go on a date with me. So, you know, it did take a little while, but, you know, worked out. I still remember I sent her a message that said, "Whale, hello there." And it was just a gif of a whale waving. That's what pushed it over the line. That's what led to me eventually dating my future wife. It's weird to think about.
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1: Happy Wednesday, everybody. It's Sean. I fought a war last night, a war of trying to put a baby seat base into our car. I'm turning more and more into my father with how mad I get doing that stuff, especially how fast I get mad. I was like a minute into installing it before I was already threatening to break it. It took my wife coming out and making fun of me for me to calm down and just install the thing and move on with the day. But it's just instantly. I get like 30 seconds into building, installing, putting up anything, and my instant reaction is, maybe I won't do this. Maybe I'll just set it on fire instead.
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1: I posted yesterday about how near my mailbox, whenever it rains, there's like a puddle that accumulates. And, you know, sometimes if you're not on your toes, people will drive by and they will splash you. On purpose or not, I don't know. But it was funny, I posted about it and somebody commented on it saying, first world problems. It's like, yeah, it is a first world problem. We live in Canada. We live in the first world. That's what all of our problems are.
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1: 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The brackets are officially underway for Battle of the Neighborhoods 2026.
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16: And now a look at your Fort McMurray weather. Cloudy with a chance of showers this afternoon and the risk of a thunderstorm, high 16. Tonight, cloudy with showers and the risk of a thunderstorm with a low of 8. Tomorrow, cloudy with showers and a high of 19. Friday, partly cloudy and 19. Saturday, sunny and 23. Sunday, sunny and 21. Monday, partly cloudy and 22. And on Tuesday, partly cloudy and 23.
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1: So I saw that they're bringing the blind dating show Love is Blind from Netflix to Canada. That's awesome. It would be so sick if I watched that and just somebody I knew was on that show. I also, like, the whole point of the show is they don't see each other. They just talk through a wall. And just the idea of seeing two Canadians with super thick accents trying to communicate, like someone from, like, rural Alberta and someone born and raised in Newfoundland trying to flirt through a wall. I mean, sign me up. 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
1: One of my favorite genre video on the internet is dudes who are around my age or a little bit older who are single and are trying to be sexy and badass on the internet. Like, they'll have their shirts off with, like, finely trimmed beards and, you know, they'll, like, dance or something. And they'll have on maybe cowboy boots, you know what I mean? Like, they're just trying to be real sexy to attract women. Romantic lighting set up, and they'll be, like, dancing with a knife. I literally saw a video of that today. It was a guy who was trying to sexy dance with a knife. That's the problem with smartphones. You know, you're lonely and you're horny, you're going to end up posting stuff like that on the internet. Although, I will say, the knife tricks were cool.
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1: Hope you guys are having a great day. It's Sean. Thanks for hanging out as per usual. I had a guy drive down my street yesterday. Super loud truck, which is par for the course for where we live, right? That part I'm used to. Just, you know, loud diesel rumbling down the road. But this guy had like a horn on his truck that made it sound like a fog horn for a boat that he just randomly used while driving down the street more than once. I've never understood people who do that. Where it's like, you know what I'm going to do? I'm going to leave my house today and I'm going to be the most obnoxious person I can possibly be just because. It's a weird way to live your life.
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1: Mission Control, we're locked in and ready to go. 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Everybody get your hands up. Check it out. Oh, oh, yeah, yeah. Oh, well, anyway, that's the first time that's ever happened to me. I swear. 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
1: I had a buddy of mine yesterday refer to a Diet Coke that he had just taken out of the fridge as a fridge cigarette. I've never heard that before. A Diet Coke being called a fridge cigarette. That might be the greatest nickname for anything I've ever heard. And based on how some people who love Diet Coke drink those things, like the rate they drink them at, comparing it to a cigarette does feel accurate.
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1: The 2026 18U National Championships is scheduled to take place at Fort McMurray from August 13th to the 16th at Ross Henniger Park and Legacy Dodge Field at McDonald Island Park. 11 teams will be in town representing the provinces across the country to compete in this tournament. And the 2026 Inner Pipeline Fort McMurray Marathon Early Bird Registration is now open. The race will be taking place September the 20th. 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
15: And now a look at your Fort McMurray weather. Cloudy with a chance of showers this afternoon and the risk of a thunderstorm, high 16. Tonight, cloudy with showers and the risk of a thunderstorm with a low of 8. Tomorrow, cloudy with showers and a high of 19. Friday, partly cloudy and 19. Saturday, sunny and 23. Sunday, sunny and 21. Monday, partly cloudy and 22. And on Tuesday, partly cloudy and 23.
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1: There's a couple that's going viral for using giant Pokemon cards to reveal their baby's gender. Just fine, right? I'm not a big like gender party guy. Like, we didn't do one. I think they're kind of silly, but I mean, that's better than the people who are just like a-holes who go to a local park and fire confetti everywhere just so you can have like a local squirrel choke on it later. Those people suck. These people, that's cute. Pokemon, giant Pokemon cards, that's cute.
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this one's about everything you don't think about until you sleep. Yeah. And this one's for nothing. And this one's for fun. And this one's about rock and roll.

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1: This has to be one of the weirder complaints I've seen online in a minute. I was on one of those Facebook roasts pages where people just complain about stuff that they see locally. And someone was roasting people who waste their own time, who don't value their own time. And they posted a photo of people lined up waiting to get into a store. I've never seen that before. Like, I consider myself a connoisseur of complaining. I'll find a way to complain about almost anything. That's a new one for me. I've never complained about somebody else wasting their own time, and it doesn't affect me at all. Finding a way to complain about that, that's like Jedi level.
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1: Happy Wednesday, everybody. It's Sean, thanks for hanging out. I got another piece of mail from my bank letting me know that they have an offer for me, a fantastic offer, to raise my credit card limit again. That's like the second one I've gotten in 2 months. I love them. I always love those letters. It's just them reaching up being like, hey, we'd like to give you the opportunity to owe us more money. Oh, how gracious of you.
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1: Here is your Uber fact of the day. The rush of euphoria after a long run comes from the same chemical compounds found in cannabis. That's one of those things I've never really experienced. That like runner's high thing. Never had that. The closest thing I get to that is after I run, I'm like, you know what? Now I can have a blizzard today. Does that count? Because I get jacked off of that.
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5: Cruise weather.
6: And now a look at your Fort McMurray weather. Cloudy with a chance of showers this afternoon and the risk of a thunderstorm, high 16. Tonight, cloudy with showers and the risk of a thunderstorm with a low of 8. Tomorrow, cloudy with showers and a high of 19. Friday, partly cloudy and 19. Saturday, sunny and 23. Sunday, sunny and 21. Monday, partly cloudy and 22. And on Tuesday, partly cloudy and 23.
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1: I was reading today that archaeologists believe a 2,400-year-old tomb that they found belonged to an ancient pro wrestler after they found coins inside depicting the sport. Dude, is that all you have to do for people to think that you are a pro at something thousands of years from now? Because if we just got to have stuff in there, when I die, can someone bury me with a hockey stick? Just so when they find me and they find an Easton Synergy in my grave, they're like, oh, this guy must have been a pro hockey player. I mean, that's as close as I'm ever going to get to being able to do it. So, I mean, if I can find a way to game the system, I'm on board. 100.

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1: But they held on to that feeling after getting some good advice from some strangers up and down the boulevard. Whew, lucky to run into them.
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1: 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You guys have yourselves a wonderful rest of your Wednesday. I will be talking to you again tomorrow, same time, same place. 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

Steve, and it is Wednesday, my dudes. So that means I've got a new big question to ask you, and it may have something to do with a big Love is Blind announcement in the Great White North. I'll tell you about it. Plus, in different TV news, Canadians are upset about the plot of a new teen hockey drama because it hits too close to home. It is one of the best days of the year for celestial events in the sky, though you might have already missed some of it. Certainly not all. Tell you the details, and we'll get into a whole lot more as we keep listening for the next Rush-related keyword to hit the airwaves. Could happen at any time. Get the details at the website. Right now, it's Clumsy. One of the best from Our Lady Peace.

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0: Cruise.

just getting started here. It's Cruise Afternoons, Dexter and the Moonrocks right there. I'm Steve Reeve, and study finds. About a third of people say that they've remained silent when an item didn't get scanned by a cashier, you know, and therefore was not added to the total during checkout. Well, you do have the right to remain silent, criminals! I'm kidding. I'm honestly barely paying attention to the scanning when I'm getting groceries, and, you know, when it's not a quick self-checkout, and I'm scanning it myself. I'm debating whether or not to snag the 2-for-1 peanut butter cups, or I'm staring at a magazine cover with Ana de Armas on it. Like, simple as that. Probably don't steal, but also probably don't sweat it if you came out $3 less poor because of a human mistake. Galen Weston can handle it.

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1: I'm Corey Atkinson with your look at sports. The road teams won yesterday in Game 1 of the Western Canadian Baseball League semifinals, with Sylvan Lake winning 7-2 in Okotoks and Saskatoon taking a 7-4 win out of Moose Jaw. Game 2 goes tonight in both series. The Toronto Blue Jays sit only 2.5 games outside of a wildcard berth after last night's win over Boston. The Jays and Red Sox continue their four-game series tonight at Rogers Centre. Jose Soriano is on the mound for the Jays, while the Red Sox will have Ranger Suarez starting. In tennis, the men's and women's semifinals are on tap today at the National Bank Open in Montreal and Toronto. Brampton hosts Winnipeg in Game 1 of the Canadian Elite Basketball League final tonight. Game 2 is Saturday in Winnipeg. Over in the CFL, Calgary hosts BC tomorrow night. In the NFL, the Minnesota Vikings have named Kyler Murray as their starting quarterback over J.J. McCarthy. And Kansas City Chiefs receiver Rashee Rice has called his 30-day jail stint a learning experience and a reality check. That's your look at sports. I'm Corey Atkinson.
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1: And now a look at your Fort McMurray weather. Cloudy with a chance of showers this afternoon and the risk of a thunderstorm, high 16. Tonight, cloudy with showers and the risk of a thunderstorm with a low of 8. Tomorrow, cloudy with showers and a high of 19. Friday, partly cloudy and 19. Saturday, sunny and 23. Sunday, sunny and 21. Monday, partly cloudy and 22. And on Tuesday, partly cloudy and 23.
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0: Kurt Cobain, Chris Novoselic, Pat Smear, Dave Grohl. It's Nirvana on Cruise. This is big news for reality TV lovers. Love is Blind Canada is finally coming. They made the announcement, and they're looking for people looking for love to not look for love as they look for their love. At least not look with their eyes. While at the same time looking for the love of the viewers at home because deep down they don't love themselves. And for a long time, Canada was not feeling the love. The first show appeared in February of 2020, obviously became a stuck-at-home pandemic obsession, and then branched into 11 different regional spin-offs. They built the pods in Brazil, Japan, Sweden, Mexico, the UK, the UAE, Argentina, Germany, France, Italy, and Poland, and they never went straight north to cross the border into the nation known for needing company to keep warm in the winter. But that has finally changed. You can apply now at loveisblindcasting.com. And right into this is sort of anti-love song. Blame Brett. It's The Beaches here on Cruise Afternoons.
1: The Beaches.

0: song is never long enough. Every time it's short skirt, long jacket, cake on cruise. And it's time for the big question. It is Wednesday after all, and every Wednesday we ask the big question to get your brain cells firing up middle of the week and keeping you spry and ready to go for the rest of the week to come. How big is it?
1: Big.
0: It's big. That's what we're trying to tell you. And today, the question is inspired by the news we were just talking about earlier, that the Love is Blind Canada edition casting has opened up. They are looking for applications right now for people who are looking for love north of the border, but not to lock it in just to one show or even one genre of reality TV. My question is, what reality TV show do you think you would be the best on? And I need to know what that show is. And I need to know why you are the right person for the job. Get in on the conversation. Text it to 780-715-2789. Or, of course, you can just jump online. 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Once again, for the big question, what's the reality TV show you would absolutely crush it on and why?
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broadcasting from Treaty 8 territory, the traditional lands of the Cree and Dene, and the unceded territory of the Métis people. 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

get on your bikes and ride. It's Queen on Cruise. So there's another new hockey show aiming to get as much attention as Heated Rivalry did and is again as they get ready for season two. But this time, it's the Canadian viewers who are getting fired up, and rightfully so. Netflix is currently in production for The Sticks, and the synopsis says, after tragedy shatters a small Minnesota hockey town, a grieving wife steps behind the bench of the team her husband built, and it goes on from there. The inciting incident, the tragedy they talk about, a bus crash that results in the death of nearly the entire hockey team. Sound familiar? It certainly does to the families who experienced that real tragedy in April of 2016. And with the title, The Sticks, I wonder if that doesn't just refer to the setting being a small town, but if it has anything to do with Canadians across the country leaving hockey sticks outside for the boys after the incident. 10 years later, still too soon.

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0: Grace, don't want to go home tonight.

you weren't looking up this morning around 10:30, you might have missed the partial solar eclipse. Though it was just a sliver from our vantage point on the planet, and you probably didn't have your solar eclipse glasses handy. I'm Steve Reeve. Whether you missed it or not, the good news is that today is one of the best days for seeing cosmic events in the sky for the entire year. And the real show comes out at night. It's the peak of the Perseid meteor shower, and from a dark place away from the glow of the city, you might be able to see a meteor per minute. And the new moon, which is causing that eclipse also, means that there won't be any glow coming from the moon tonight to make things even darker. Plus, there's a super rare alignment of 6 planets in the sky today, including Mercury, Jupiter, Mars, Saturn, Neptune, and if we're lucky enough, we should be able to get a good look at Uranus.

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1: It's all brought to you by Mr. Lou Plus Tires in Fort McMurray. The 18U Baseball Championships taking place in Fort McMurray August 13th through to the 16th, happening at Legacy Dodge Field in Ross Henniger Park. There's going to be a community aviation event happening Saturday, August the 15th from 11 a.m. to 2 p.m. at the former North Terminal at the Fort McMurray International Airport. The 6th annual Acton Show and Shine taking place Sunday, August the 23rd at Acton and Taganova. It's all in support of the Center of Hope. 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
19: And now a look at your Fort McMurray weather. Cloudy with a chance of showers this afternoon and the risk of a thunderstorm, high 16. Tonight, cloudy with showers and the risk of a thunderstorm with a low of 8. Tomorrow, cloudy with showers and a high of 19. Friday, partly cloudy and 19. Saturday, sunny and 23. Sunday, sunny and 21. Monday, partly cloudy and 22. And on Tuesday, partly cloudy and 23.
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Set to pay us a visit in Alberta in September. Foo Fighters right there with These Days. So apparently Rosario Dawson was supposed to be in Spider-Man Brand New Day. Her character, Claire Temple, a.k.a. the Night Nurse, was all over the Netflix Marvel shows, where we also got the first MCU appearance of the Punisher, who is in the movie, very much so. And just recently at a Daredevil Q&A at a nerd convention, she confirmed that she did shoot scenes for the movie, but that they hit the cutting room floor. And the person most upset about it might have been her mom. Dawson says that when she broke the bad news to her mother, she said, "That sucks! Now I can't post the pictures!" Classic mom. The movie was great, and it is printing money, but this was still a bad call, because cutting Rosario Dawson out of anything is a mistake.

It's Cruise Afternoons, and you already know the battle is on, but do you know what the battle is today for Battle of the Neighborhoods, presented by Legacy Dodge, Coldwell Banker United, and Cal Tire? Fort MacKay took the top spot yesterday after the final tally, and for day 8 of the first round today, it's the Battle of the Creeks, Prairie Creek versus Parsons Creek. So what's it going to be? Vote for the community that you want to win in each daily round by texting the name of that neighborhood to 780-715-2789.

and blow up your birthday. We've had an incredible time with this in years past. And there were a few years we weren't even able to do it, but we don't like to think about that. We're just focused on the future. Best strategy to win is to get your neighbors in on the voting. 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And keep listening for details.

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But the back of our jersey says 100.5 Cruise FM, a Harvard Media station.

0: Could you sit through a movie marathon for 36 hours straight? It's Steve Reeve here, which is past four. And what about if it was the same movie over and over and over again? That's what's happening at a theater in New York City. It's a stunt promotion for the movie It Ends. I guess it's about a group of freshly graduated friends. They're on a road trip, and they end up in some weird, supernatural, never-ending stretch of two-lane highway surrounded by trees. That sounds too real. Like, that sounds like highways in Alberta right now, if you just add potholes. I get the gimmick. You know, it ends. It's going to feel like it never ends. But contestants are going to be earning money for their time confined to the seats. I think that changes things. But is there a movie that you feel like you could watch for a day and a half straight? I asked my fiancé. She immediately said Lord of the Rings, Return of the King, Extended Edition. It's over 4 hours long, so you'd only have to watch it nine times.
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2: Stop.

Roach, wake up calling, it's Cruz. I've earned an association with Kaiju and the Godzilla franchise, so I get sent everything that has to do with the big giant lizard. And so that's why I know that folks in the Fukuoka area of Japan have constructed a giant Godzilla statue made of rice straw and bamboo, like it's Burning Man, but actually it's just part of a yearly harvest festival that they have. And it's awesome. Ladies, you know, you can keep your Alexander Skarsgård made of wicker. Just watch out for slivers, like Olivia Colman's gonna have to do. I'll take Strawzilla any day of the week.

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1: 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The brackets are officially underway for Battle of the Neighborhoods 2026.
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20: And now a look at your Fort McMurray weather. Tonight, cloudy with showers and the risk of a thunderstorm with a low of 8. Tomorrow, cloudy with showers and a high of 19. Friday, partly cloudy and 19. Saturday, sunny and 23. Sunday, sunny and 21. Monday, partly cloudy and 22. And on Tuesday, partly cloudy and 23.
0: He's back.
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1: More Travis Barker headlines as he's telling stories while promoting his new documentary heading to Disney Plus this week. But he now tells us about a time that him and Tom DeLonge once got way too high with Cypress Hill, saying that they actually just didn't want to continue. They wanted to go home. He said it was the longest bleeping show. Smoking before shows, not his thing. Somewhere a chill just went down Snoop Dogg's spine. Meanwhile, Brian May is coming to the realization that so many have, that we just don't need AI. Apparently he had an encounter with Meta's AI asking it what the cover of Queen's The Game album looked like, and he got sent back some slop, making him question in a post online, is this the kind of intelligence that will soon be ruling the world? He insists the UK must not allow these hideous data centers to be built. They will destroy our beautiful country, he says, like they are already destroying beautiful America. Well, hey, that's not the only country that has them popping up left, right, and center. And finally, a Blur reunion might be on the horizon. In a recent interview with The Sun, Blur drummer Dave Rowntree has said that it's more a question of when rather than if. Says, I think there'll be something else. Meaning, after their 2024 amazing set at Coachella, but so far, nothing officially announced. That's it for your music news today. I'm Steve Reeve.

Just about 5 o'clock. Audio Slave right there. We still got Gob and Gorillaz, if there's time, before the end of the hour. Reminder of today's battle for Battle of the Neighborhoods. It's the Battle of the Creeks. We've got Prairie Creek versus Parsons Creek. I've also seen a lot of Sapre votes coming in on the text line. Not today. Not today. But who's it going to be? Between Prairie Creek and Parsons Creek, get your vote in for the community that you want to win in each daily round by texting the name of that neighborhood to 780-715-2789. Battle of the Neighborhoods 2026. 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

Spider-Man Brand New Day, all over the news, all over the box office, just making tons of bank. But have you tried Tom Holland's quick workout when he says he can't find the time for a full training session? If you have, and you're still with us, I'm impressed. It sounds deceptively simple. It's actually unbelievably difficult, as people are finding out. And it's also a familiar exercise to CrossFitters. It's called the Cindy Workout. Apparently, it's just reps of 5 pull-ups, 10 push-ups, and 15 squats. And then you just count how many rounds you can do in 20 minutes. Now, some people already thinking, I'm immediately out at 5 pull-ups. I'm immediately out at 1. While other people are thinking, no problem, I can do that. Well, let me know when you can do 27 rounds in 20 minutes like Spider-Man can. I'll be over here resting just from thinking about it.

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Cause I'm only human after all, and you're only human after all. 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
1: Human from Rag and Bone Man on cruise. That is what reality TV is supposed to be all about. Humans in the real world, aka the one that really kind of got things started on MTV. But we know that reality TV is anything but real. Doesn't matter, we're still asking the big question today. Reminder, looking for your answers. What is the reality TV show that you think you would just absolutely dominate at? Whether it's a baking competition show, house competition show with manipulation tactics necessary, or maybe just looking for some romance. After all, Love is Blind Canada is apparently coming, and they're looking for applications for people looking for love without looking with their eyes right now. But let me know. You can jump on the text line, or you can get on to Face Business and join the conversation there. For the big question, what's the reality show that you think you would just dominate at? You would totally crush, and why?

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14: Tonight, cloudy, 60% chance of showers with a risk of thunderstorm as well, low of 8. Thursday, mix of sun and cloud, 30% chance of showers in the afternoon, high 20 degrees. Friday, mix of sun and cloud, high 20. Saturday, sunshine, high 23. And Sunday, sunny, high 23.
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Alice in Chains on cruise. Well, you would have had to been up with the rooster crowing to catch the partial solar eclipse that was going on earlier today, or even the planetary alignment at its closest configuration in the night sky. But that's not the end of the celestial events for the day. In fact, it's like the best viewing of celestial events in one calendar day for the entire year. Tonight's the peak of the Perseid meteor shower. Lots of opportunity with a new moon as well. It's going to be dark. If you go somewhere that's not too close to the city, you'll be able to check it out. Now, it is time for the last laugh, so I thought a joke for the celestial event of the morning would be fitting. How does the man in the moon get his hair cut? Say it with me. He clips it.

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long last rush in your afternoon. We were at no rush to get to it, but we will have another keyword and another rush song before the day is done. We've got tons of opportunity going through the rest of the month and into September for you to enter to win the big rush road trip with Ozoon and 100.5 Cruise FM, trying to get a lucky listener on a trip for two to see Rush at Rogers Place in Edmonton on December 10th, part of the historic 50-something tour, including the tickets, $2,000 spending cash, accommodations, and gas money too. Be listening all through August into September for every song we're playing from Rush, because each one's coming with a keyword ahead of time to text into us immediately. If you happen to hear the one before Free Will, get it texted now. 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Each keyword is a new chance to get another entry in the draw, so have the number handy, 780-715-2789. If I said do, it would have been a Rush reference, distant early warning, but I digress. 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